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time. Behold, now is the day of salvation. So listen, if you have never trusted in Jesus, don't put it off now. Turn from your sin and place your faith in him today. All right, we got some more great music on the way. Get into that Bible and keep it locked right here on Never Miss the Beat. I'm Tamaya J. Never.

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Evil times will come and it's here today. Look at all the hate, senseless crime and murder.

valley, out of the storm.

The verse number 28 declares that all things work together for the good of them who love God and to them that are called according to his purpose. Tonight we got a simple message for you. Come on, ECC, say it.

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0: Hey, hey, hey, and welcome to another week's edition of the Daryl Luster Radio Show. I'm your host. I'm the one that's been hired to be with you the entire day to bring you the very best in traditional and quartet gospel music. That's my job. Also, another one of my jobs is to take your requests. That's right. So if you want something played, give me a call here. I know it's old fashioned and most people don't still do that, but we do. And that's what makes the Daryl Luster Radio Show unique. That's right. 769-241-2050 will get your request in. 769-241-2050 will get your request in. Luther Barnes is hanging out with me the entire day. Luther, greet the folk.
1: 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God bless you. This is Pastor Luther Barnes. My new CD is coming out real soon.

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0: 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Never missed a beat. Never missed a
1: beat. Oh, Tamaya J. Tamaya J. Tamaya J. It's time for Tamaya J's Never Missed a Beat. Never Missed a Beat. Pick of the week.

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Jesus, I love you.

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want to tell you a little story. There was an old mother who lived in New Orleans who was displaced by Hurricane Katrina. She lost everything that she had. Her home, car, family. And when they evacuated her, they sent her to a shelter between New Orleans and Baton Rouge. And while she sat there on a cot that they had provided for her, she had been without food and water and the necessities, and she began to cry. She started to shed tears. But while she was crying, she thought on the goodness of the Lord. And she started singing this little song.

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We didn't have a real big church. We had a little old small church. 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
1: This is Ed Gray. Think twice before taking on more debt. Consumer debt is so easy to get because the lenders of the money understand the magic of compounding. For example, if you pay a lender $1,000 a year for car payments every year during a working life, say 40 years, and the lender in turn lends out your payments to another borrower at 12.5% interest, the lender will have accumulated $1 million from you. The next time you make a spontaneous purchase, ask yourself, what does it really cost me? Mistakes on major purchases such as cars cost far more than it appears because not only must the loss be made up, but also what the loss would have earned in the intervening time must be made up. Think twice before taking on more debt. I'm Ed Gray. Elevate your thoughts and rise.

0: He did it, did it. A breakthrough. I said he did it, did it. A breakthrough. A breakthrough. A breakthrough. A
1: 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A breakthrough. Inspiring and uplifting. 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